0: There they are, AC/DC, Money Talks on Power 100 and 1-300-89-1929. We've got our first caller, Wildy, in for the voting.
1: Yeah. Hold on, James. Hold on. We've got another call, mate. I told you a couple more battles, I'll get you over the line. Sorry, mate. What's going on?
0: We've got AC/DC and Pearl Jam. They're taking each other on first quarter final and first band to book themselves into Molly's Friday afternoon. And my question is, if you're a betting man, who do you think is going to win the summer?

0: Hello, it's Jonesy the Man to drive you home. It's Wednesday. That means it's TikTok Tucker Day.
1: You hungry?
2: TikTok. I enjoy cooking bacon and stop working with flow. You're making slap.
1: Not a bad tucker.
3: Who are you?
2: Gonna make you go, yeah.
0: And now for Jam fans, we are Instagramming live on Jonesy and Amanda. You can follow this whole shenanigan.
4: We've decided today, I think we've earned a decent TikTok tucker. The last few weeks we've had Weet-Bix gnocchi.
0: That was I like that.
4: Did you get a stomach ache?
0: No.
4: Ryan and I, we got a stomach ache from that. Chicken in cookie dough, that was terrible. That was a chicken breast just with raw cookie dough that we put in the air fryer. That was terrible. The pasta milkshake. You know, the red, what's that, red velvet corn dog? I don't even remember that. What list am I reading? But today we are doing, what are we doing, Brendan?
0: Today we're doing Hong Kong Sprite tea.
4: That's what we're doing. So we've got a bottle of Sprite.
0: Yep.
4: We've had tea bags, four tea bags.

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0: All right, here we go. Let's flip her over. No way, it's the Joker!
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It's legacy on the line. 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

Wildy, if what you're about to say isn't as great as the song you're about to play, shut up and play the song. Oh, looks like another song, eh? Waking Up with Wildy on Power 100.